0: won't you pray for us? I think we're there. Oh no, maybe no, it doesn't matter, keep on. Well, you know, these songs get kind of long, especially when they call me on the telephone recently. Well, I've been thinking about things, but I forgot of what I thought. So I think I just go on saying this. Oh baby, stand by me. Oh no, no. No woman, no cry. Oh no. La rubia estará. ¿Estamos grabando?
1: ¡Sí!

get much worse if the Russians get up there first. Hey, Disco baby disco, do it when you're down. Disco baby disco.